see. White, black, green, it don't matter to me. Ring, ring, dial one, talking on the phone. Somebody takes your life, nobody's home. Look at the color, what do you see? White, black, green, it don't matter to me.

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I went home and told my mom after my first day. I had long arrived from Ireland, the boy Kevin Ian, like generations before, Wolverhampton has

you said, you know I never realized that I was just another fool within your eyes.

0: It's cold outside.
1: I've got to go away.
0: Oh, baby, it's cold outside.
1: This evening has
0: been hoping that you drop
1: so
0: in.
1: Nice.
0: I'll hold your hands. They're just like
1: my
0: ice.
1: Father will start to worry.
0: Beautiful, watch your hurry.
1: Father will be pacing the floor.
0: Listen to that fireplace roar. Oh, beautiful, please don't hurry.
1: Maybe just a half.
0: Why don't you put some records on while I pour?
1: The neighbors might think.
0: Oh, baby, it's bad out there.
1: Say, what's in this train?
0: There's no cabs to be had out there.
1: How

0: that you dropped so in. Nice in look out the window at that storm.
1: My sister will be suspicious.
0: All your looks look delicious.
1: My brother will be there at the door.
0: Like waves upon a tropical
1: and my
0: shore.
1: Lady man's mind is vicious.
0: Ooh, your lips are delicious.